always wins. 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Let you slide into my head. 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
1: It don't mean a thing if I give you my heart, if you tear it apart. No, I. It don't mean a thing if I ain't in your eyes. Papa, that ain't gonna fly.

Дорожна хвиля вільної країни. Old, think about the stories that we could have told.

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The electric one. Does it shock you? See.

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1: Впевнено крокуємо до перемоги.
2: Never could imagine the way the story happened. You were someone new. 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
0: what is this for?
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Now I had, I thought about wreaking havoc on an opposition. Kind of shocking, they want it static with precision. 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